George Gershwin's Summertime. That's from Earl Wilde's brilliant piano transcription that he called A Grand Fantasy on Porgy and Bess. And you heard pianist Aista Kane Mason. Well, August is the time that we kind of cling to summertime. You got to savor every moment. Here is the Dvorak Czech Suite for you. This is the North German Radio Symphony and John Elliott Gardner.

0: hour. It is a wonderful way to start your Sunday. So many people tell us they couldn't live without it. The Bach Hour with Brian McCreath.
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0: Well, the Illinois-born composer John Alden Carpenter had a good sense of humor, and in 1914, he wrote a suite for orchestra that aims to get a baby's view of the world. It's called Adventures in a Perambulator, and from that I've got the section called The Lake. This is the National Symphony Orchestra of Ukraine and John McLaughlin Williams.

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1: Well, the Chinese-American composer Bright Shang took one of Brahms's beautiful intermezzi, the second one in A, and turned it into an orchestra piece that he calls Black Swan. Here's the Seattle Symphony and Gerard Schwartz.

That's Brahms's second intermezzo in a transformed into an orchestra piece by the Chinese-American Bright Shang. He calls it Black Swan, and that was the Seattle Symphony with Gerard Schwartz. I'm Kathy Fuller. I've got Telemann's Jester Suite for you now with Collegium Musicum 90 and Simon Standage.

0: That's Telemann's Jester Suite, Collegium Musicum 90 there with conductor Simon Standage. On the way, Ravel and Haydn. 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

And that's Pur ti miro, the famous love duet from Monteverdi's opera, The Coronation of Poppea. You heard Joshua Bell playing the violin and Stephen Orton playing the cello with the Academy of St. Martin in the Fields and Michael Stern. I'm Kathy Fuller. A beautiful transformation here of the Adagio from Elgar's Piano Quintet. This arrangement for orchestra is by Donald Fraser. Here's the English Symphony Orchestra and Kenneth Woods.

That's James Horner's Pas de Deux. Mari Samuelson playing the violin, Håkan Samuelson the cello, with the Royal Liverpool Philharmonic Orchestra and conductor Vasily Petrenko. I'm Kathy Fuller with a bit of a jewel for you right now by Maurice Ravel. This is his piece in the form of an habanera. Anna Kiko Myers is the violinist with Sandra Rivers cello.

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1: You're listening to WCRB. I'm Katie Ladrigan. It's midnight in Boston and time for Mozart, his 20th piano concerto, English Chamber Orchestra joining soloist George Schulte.

Respighi's Pines of Rome, The Pines of the Janiculum, Lemper Tokardelli, the London Symphony Orchestra, and yes, a few feathered friends. Here's Mozart's 27th violin sonata now with Augustin de May and Maria Joao Peresch.

Strauss, a piece made famous by 2001 A Space Odyssey. Right now, it is young Navy officer Rimsky-Korsakov completing his first symphony. Gerard Schwartz, the Berlin Radio Symphony Orchestra.

Richard Strauss, Thus Spoke Zarathustra, the Leipzig Gewandhaus Orchestra, led by Andres Nelsons. I'm Katie Ladrigan, and this is Classical Radio Boston with Beethoven's Second Piano Quartet. Here's the New Zealand Piano Quartet to play it for you.

The second movement from Villa-Lobos Guitar Concerto. Yuron Zulcher was our soloist, joined by the Orpheus Chamber Orchestra. I'm Katie Ladrigan, here with you on WCRB. Dvorak on the way. First, Fretwork plays Laws Almen.

Dr. Elgar Howarth, Leopold Mozart's Trumpet Concerto. Now it's Nicholas Harnoncourt leading the Concertgebouw Orchestra in Wolfgang Amadeus Mozart's Paris Symphony.

Ferenc Farkas's 18th Century Dances from Old Hungary, performed by the Vienna Quintet. Good Wednesday morning, another great summer day out there. Here's conductor Ludger Remy and Les Amis de Philippe now, J.C. Bach's Symphonia in G.

neighborhood that is riding high these days. Bridgewater, Massachusetts' 12 and under Little League team claimed the state championship this past weekend. They beat the Parkway Little League team 10 to nothing in four innings to advance. They will head to Bristol, Connecticut next month for the New England Championships. Good luck, Bridgewater. 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Now, the Bournemouth Sinfonietta, led by conductor Richard Stutt in Holst's St. Paul Suite.

0: Mendelssohn's Calm Sea and Prosperous Voyage Overture with conductor John Elliott Gardiner leading the London Symphony Orchestra right there. We will enjoy violinist Hilary Hahn with the Swedish Radio Symphony Orchestra in the rondo from Paganini's First Violin Concerto. That's coming up in just a bit. Good Wednesday morning. Thank you for being with us.
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Uccellini's La Bergamasca, its favorite recordist Maurice Steger and the Maurice Steger Ensemble. 6:58, now Musica Antiqua of Cologne, Reinhard Goerbel conducting in Telemann's Flute Quartet in G.

0: It's violinist Hilary Hahn with the Swedish Radio Symphony Orchestra, conducted by Eiji Owe in the rondo from Paganini's first violin concerto. It's good stuff. She's doing very well these days, by the way. She had, Hilary Hahn, that is, shared some health issues that had sidelined her from touring a little earlier this year, but is recovered and is performing again and has been named as a visiting artist at the New England Conservatory for the 26-27 academic year. So we're glad to hear she's doing well. 7:14 now. Good morning.
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0: 7:14. Good morning. Here's conductor Thierry Fisher and the Utah Symphony.

Two selections from Sasson's Carnival of the Animals finale right there. We also enjoyed The Aviary, both from conductor Thierry Fischer and the Utah Symphony. Now it's Simon Standage and the Academy of Ancient Music and J.C. Bach's Symphony for Double Orchestra.

That's the first movement from Schumann's concert piece for four horns and orchestra, performed by the Chicago Symphony Orchestra. There is so much to enjoy on the CRB website. The Marriage of Figaro from this weekend at Tanglewood and the Boston Symphony Orchestra, that's up there for you to enjoy if you had missed it. 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

0: Nikolai Rimsky-Korsakov, Scheherazade. That's violinist Rainer Honeck with the Vienna Philharmonic Orchestra and conductor Seiji Ozawa.
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2: London Brass.

Manuel de Falla's Ritual Fire Dance from El Amor Brujo. That's London Brass. I'm Eden Mae Stevenson, and you're listening to 99.5 WCRB. It's a sunny morning, 75 degrees, getting up to 87 today with clouds in the afternoon. Speaking of afternoons, Leonard Bernstein and the orchestra of the National Academy of St. Cecilia. Here's Debussy's Prelude to the Afternoon.

Debussy's Prelude to the Afternoon of a Faun. That's Leonard Bernstein and the Orchestra of the National Academy of St. Cecilia on WCRB. I'm Eden Mae Stevenson, and you could be relaxed as a faun in the wood with some outdoor yoga at Boston Landing with New Balance Fitness. It's free this afternoon. It's the perfect day for it. It's so nice outside. Imuzici of Montreal and Yuli Turovsky. Here's Handel's Ninth Concerto Grosso.

0: Yuli Turovsky and Imuzici of Montreal. That's Handel's Ninth Concerto Grosso. Mozart's after this.
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0: I'm Eden May Stevenson. It's so great to be here with you. Pianist

City by Gustav Holst. That's Richard Hickox and the London Symphony Orchestra. Partly sunny and 81 degrees at the moment, getting up to 87 later on today. This is Classical Radio Boston. I'm Eden May Stevenson. I'm glad you're tuned in. Here's the Guarneri Quartet playing Beethoven's First String Quartet.

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And thanks for listening. I'm Eden Mae Stevenson. Jordi Savall and the Concert of Nations. Here's Lully's second suite of Royal Diversions.

0: The second suite of Royal Diversions by Jean-Baptiste Lully. 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
0: It is partly sunny at 81 degrees.

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The Suite from Legend of Zelda by Koji Kondo. That's Andrew Skeet and the London Philharmonic Orchestra. You're tuned in to WCRB. I'm Eden May Stevenson. It's mostly cloudy and 82 degrees right now in Boston. Camerata Bern, this is Zelenka's first capriccio.

0: Zelenka's first capriccio. That's Camerata Baron.
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Etude and Fugue by Dmitri Shostakovich. 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It is 87 degrees and hazy out there at 2:29. And here is some summery music to match the temps. This is Dvorak's Fifth Symphony, introduced by some playful clarinets, with José Sabrier and the Bournemouth Symphony Orchestra.

0: Dvorak's Fifth Symphony with José Sorabarrer and the Bournemouth Symphony Orchestra.
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The Zefiro Ensemble with Mozart's Fourth Divertimento on WCRB. 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
2: Summer harvest is this week's focus at 4. 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
0: It is 5 o'clock. I'm Emily Marvosh in for Greg Farisi. Next, a suite from Haydn's King of Naples with Larcibudelli.

Larky Budelli with a suite of music that Haydn wrote for the King of Naples. And if you'd like more information about the album that music comes from, head on over to our playlists page where you'll find all of the information and links if you'd like to add it to your own digital library. 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Next, pianist Vladimir Ashkenazy with a French suite by Bach.

The Dance of the Swans from Tchaikovsky's ballet Swan Lake. That was Zubin Mehta and the Israel Philharmonic Orchestra. This is WCRB, and we are in the middle of

Fabio Zanone with the 477th Keyboard Sonata by Domenico Scarlatti. 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Tonight at the Hat Shell, it's the Requiem by Verdi with the Landmarks Orchestra, and that starts at 7, and then on Saturday, it's the Charles River Jazz Festival.

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2: It is 6 o'clock. I'm Emily Marvaj in for Greg Farisi. Here's the overture to Rossini's opera Cinderella with the Philharmonic Orchestra and Carlo Mario Giulini.

0: Handel's The Cuckoo and the Nightingale Concerto, originally performed by the composer himself at an organ, and this was a great version for piano with Matthias Kirchenreit, the soloist, and the German Chamber Academy Neuss, led by Lavard Skulason.
1: It's hard to say goodbye to the family car that has survived countless road trips, beach days, carpools, and more. 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